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He's a sex addict and she just wants to exact revenge and get back. It's a chess match. She's on his back like a jetpack. She's kept track of all his internet chats. And guess who just happens to be moving on to the next? Actually just shit on my last chick, and she has what my ex lacks. Cause she loves

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That's why I made, if came at you sideways, I can't keep my lies straight. What I

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1: Kids Awake. Fed up and been forgotten, I'd been married a long time ago.

patient sits, putting on the Ritz. Different types who wear a day coat, pants with stripes and cutaway coat, perfect fits, putting on the Ritz.